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Respond to 9 Woodside Avenue for a activated CO alarm sounding. 9 Woodside Avenue, activated CO alarm sounding. Timeout 2101.

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1: You're spotted 7 Ashland. It's going to be apartment 114. 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Unknown injuries at this time. 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You can just advise me when you get there.
0: 26 received.

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1: Yeah.

0: Sussex First Aid Squad, signal 9-1 for a fall victim, unknown injuries, dispatcher 13. Signal 9-1 for a fall victim, unknown injuries, dispatcher 13. Timeout 21-26.
1: Oh, great.

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0: 14-6 dispatch. 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
1: Richard.

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0: 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Sorry, I'm landing to you now. Can you put me on a Cedar Street pool check?
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0: 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All guys on the back.
1: 3-6.

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New Jersey, Foxtrot 6-8, Whiskey, Uniform, Kilo, we'll be in front of Ace.

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1: Response is 280 westbound. If you're looking for a tractor trailer driving on the wrong side of the roadway, take police to the 5. It's going to be near exit 5.
0: Appreciate it.
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1: Lincoln 4.
0: Can you just let the state know that we're going to be westbound right at exit 6? It's on, Rip.
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Signal 91 for female in pain, dispatcher 13. 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

0: cars on the update out of Verona. It's going to be 5 black males that fled the area in an SUV, possibly towards Bloomfield Ave. The incident occurred 48 Kenwood Ave, where they had opened the front window of the house that was performed. Central burglary. This happened in the past in Verona. All I got is SUV, 5 black actors. Going westbound Bloomfield Avenue. Roseland officers, be advised. Attempted residential burglary in Verona just occurred. All they have right now is 5 black actors and left in a SUV. Going westbound on Bloomfield Avenue.
1: 608, receive.

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0: Bloomfield Lab in front of the Cobalt Cinema, New Jersey, Juliet, 75, Uniform Lima Tango.
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1: Seven four seven.
0: Four seven, school cross off.
1: Racing.

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0: 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EMS 7 is going to one of us.

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0: Bloomfield, just into West Caldwell, New Jersey, Kilo 91, Papa Uniform Alpha.
1: Seat.
0: 4-5-2-4.

0: 報になりました。Yellow Prospect Academy, this is Reg, Victor 37, Kilo Hotel Kilo.
1: Oh, sick.
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0: Loveland at Oak Grove, New Jersey, Sierra 5-1, Papa Sierra 2.
1: Sheep.

0: 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Bloomfield and Hanford, New Jersey Romeo, 7-1, Uniform Alpha Kilo. 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
1: 6 Fire 6. 6-2-4-2.

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0: I just spoke to a site manager. He advised that there was cleaners on the third floor kicking up a lot of dust. If you want to just advise the FC.
1: Copy that.
2: Central 674.
3: Go ahead.
2: PD on scene advising there's workers that were kicking up dust in the third floor. It's going to be a false alarm. You want to confirm that? Negative fire, negative smoke.
3: Negative.

0: Central 744. Responding on a animal complaint. Just passed City Academy leaving town. Report of a possibly dead animal in the grass past the last driveway into that establishment. Possibly a dead deer, not sure.
1: Seven four four.
0: 7415 advises it is in Fairfield, not ours.
1: Where is it?

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1: Please, 925.

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1: Receive, I'm en route.
0: You guys want to go to the alarm panel? Okay. And 4, go to the alarm panel.
1: Say that again.
0: Said received.

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1: Over 65.
0: Can you verify accidental 911?
1: That's affirmative. Go with the address.
0: 103 Eisenhower, 103 Eisenhower, female caller will meet you at the front downstairs.
1: Give her out.
0: First name of Valerie.
1: Is it?

0: Central.
1: We're all right here. How about on your side?
2: Cat 674.
0: Stand by a second. You guys can clear. The alarm reset.
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3: 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Set off there.
4: Receipt. 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

0: 604 to Central. Sorry about that. Set off by the cleaners, vacuuming the floor. They were revised to cover the heads, so it doesn't happen later today.
1: Fire command terminated 943. What was their arrival time?
2: Thank you, sir.

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1: 744. 68.
0: Call is responding to the area of Cabell Place. The resident from number 18 reported possible solicitors in the area. Described to be two white males dressed all in black, possibly posing as roofers or trying to solicit business for a roofing company called Integrity. They were last seen in the area about 20 minutes ago.
1: 744, sir.
2: 68, you can disregard. 54, I'll take it with 44.
1: Where is he, Pastor? 6 years,

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1: Yeah,
2: 409-407.
0: And minor MVA, 501 Bloomfield Avenue, looking for a white 350 pickup.
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0: 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They'll be transporting to Morristown.
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0: Just received a 911 open line call. Singing to St. Al's Church, right across the street from the Exxon, near the walkway.
1: Let's see. I'm responding. 4-7 responding.
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0: four sevens in the area.
1: Four seven. The call is going to the building closest to Grover Cleveland House, toward the back end near the parking lot.
0: Thank you. Four nine. I'm out.
1: Okay.

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0: North Caldwell 771, en route to St. Joe's with one BLS on board.

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0: 744, you're going with 5-4. County of Kent stands for a downed wire in the roadway, unknown if it's cable or wire or electrical.

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0: for full narrative.
1: Yeah, 4-4.
0: Mount that vehicle. They are contractors working now. Speaking with the party.
1: Lacy 4-4. Central 6-2-4.
0: 6-2-4.
1: We have a visitor in the lobby who wants to speak with an officer regarding his vehicle. He could help him out.
2: Thanks, people.

0: what you have.
1: Thank you, that's fine. Thank you.

0: 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Park checks. They're doing repairs to the car.
1: Please, sir.

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1: 409. 407.
0: Can respond to 7 Oak Ridge, speak with the resident about a solicitor being very pushy towards her and aggressive. He left the house, is possibly walking around the area.
1: Received. 407 received. Did they say which company the solicitor was from?
0: Echo Shield.
1: Received, thank you. Seven 447.

0: 744 Central, I'm here. There's no vehicle blocking the driveway, and DBW's not here.
1: Clear there, we're in the process of leaving.
0: Appreciate it. I'm clear.

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1: He says she has ring doorbell. Fuck.

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1: 10-4-4.
0: Caller from 154 Fourth Avenue reports a argumentative solicitor at his property. He's now across the street from 154. It's a Hispanic male wearing a baseball cap and a tan bag. I'll send 5447 up there.
1: 7-4-4-2.
0: Again, the caller didn't want to speak with you. As of right now, the solicitor is across the street from 154 and said he was walking towards Caldwell.

0: Beyefendi görüşmesin.
1: So, Uncle says no, wearing a baseball cap and a tan bag, last seen across from 154th Wharf.
0: There's nothing on the shirt.
1: Negative. Do you need to call back?
0: Yeah, could you?

0: 407 dispatch. Which string is most callable checking for solicitors? This may be two different individuals.
1: I believe they said Forrest in our pound.
0: Receive.

0: plastic surgery, but believes he's wearing a checkered shirt and blue jeans. Possible Hispanic or African American male. About 6 foot.
1: Central, I'm out with an EcoShield employee right now.
0: Reason. Caldwell is also looking for that EcoShield employee. I'll let them know. Allegedly, he was swiftly in that town as well.

0: 407, I apologize, I'm on the phone. I'll go with your last message.
1: Dispatch, that was 448. They're clear from...
0: As far as we look next to each other, because West Cornwall's got an individual stop from Echo Shield.
2: Negative dispatch, this looks like it's going to be two different individuals. Four is quite some distance.
0: All right, thank you. I'll let them know.

0: on Instagram, my name was Will Keaton, solicited. The call was advised, it's not documented.
1: Very hard.

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1: Hold on.
0: Respond to 519 Bloomfield Avenue, that's 519 Bloomfield Avenue, apartment 2G, 2 Gulf, for a medical alert alarm, 83-year-old female.
2: 48, sir.
0: Let me know if you want me to dispatch the squad now or wait till you get there.

0: 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The squad now, I'll wait till you get there.
1: You can start sending them now. We'll cancel for
0: Who's the squad?

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1: Yes, Foxtrot.
0: 31 and I have Wilson School. You put me on the crossing, that one, and, I see I already did.
1: Let me see.

Plant Trails 768. Responded to Cranesville Town Square on a parking complaint. Caller advising there's a vehicle in a handicapped spot without appropriate documentation. Looking for a gray Hyundai, New Jersey registration, Tango 98 Frank Yankee Lima. Take us back to Woodland Park resident, Powell.

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0: Respond with 741. I found out that earlier on the PSCNG property. Report of ATVs riding around.
1: Appreciate it. All right. Five, four, six, I get picked that up for 4-1.

for have nothing showing in your Beverly or Woodland. Gracie, I'll flow up the area. Four seven, dispatch on motor vehicle, stop

0: New Jersey, Romeo 64 Juliet Sierra Delta. 4-9-2.
1: Proceed. Car is responding to Roosevelt Street on a report of a solicitor in the area, described to be a white male, short dark curly hair, wearing a bright blue jacket, allegedly trying soliciting extermination work.
0: I'll take that for 624.
1: Receive 625.

0: 615, I'll be out in the area.
1: This is
0: 615. 620, 615, you want me doing the school then? You guys just get up there. That's from me. Appreciate it. 620 Central, I started a GC, I cleared myself from it. Can you just put me back on that? The NOAA GC?
1: Copy that.

0: 615, I'll be out with those individuals in front of 66 as well.
1: Please. 25, copy that?
2: That's a firm, I'm with them.

0: 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Victor Delta Romeo. 492. 492.
1: See.

0: 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Those individuals are advised to leave the area and to get a permit.
1: Please see 1527 clear.

0: Portland Dispatch, no more vehicle stop. Bloomfield and SC, New Jersey, Charlie 67 Delta Whiskey Mike.
1: Proceed.

0: go to what's called your cars. Kind of a erratic driver going through red lights, described to be a silver Honda, New Jersey red, Zebra 16, uniform Yankee Zebra, heading south on Passaic Avenue, just passing the old ShopRite, occupied by a black male driver. Complainant did not want to sign complaint.
1: Right.

0: erratic driver heading south up Passaic Avenue. Described to be a silver Honda with New Jersey registration Zebra 16, uniform Yankee Zebra, occupied by a black male driver, again running red lights, driving fast. Last seen Passaic and Westville heading south up Passaic, possibly into Roseland.
1: Six
2: five receive. 625
1: receive.

0: Central, 615. Okay. 15, I just got a call from 29 Roosevelt. She's saying that those solutions are still in the area. She had an encounter with the one with the bright blue jacket. Could check to see if they are leaving the area or not.
1: Let me see. 64 to Central, you show me heading to 615.
0: You see, if you also want to stop by 29 Roosevelt, just speak with the resident.
1: You see, thanks, Jeff.

0: going to reopen the other soliciting PC on this one.
1: Let me see. Did you get attached to that? That'd be great.
0: Copy that.

0: This is Civic 20, what'd be out with an individual? We got chain address on set.
1: 36620. Car copy 42 Roosevelt. Contact.
0: 6246. That's affirmative. Pulling up shortly.

0: 625, I canvassed the area for that vehicle, GLA.
1: 325, West Caldwell also, GLA.

0: Spectrum 5 Central, can you start a separate GC? It's going to be a different company soliciting. Can you start a separate GC? It's going to be a different business soliciting on the same street than the incident prior.
1: Can you only clear the first one?
0: That's from that.

0: Roger, Sandra.
1: My location to the West Plaza for the 12 Eisenhower Parkway. Sorry, mileage 29311.
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0: Okay, Central.
1: Yeah, 6-8.
0: You can have 5-4 disregard. I'm going to respond with 747.
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0: 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It's a black ProMaster, correction, white ProMaster, with wearing Top Foods, no plate, last seen by the Votex going southbound. 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
2: I'm just got a 911 call, minor motor vehicle accident. You're looking for a black Explorer on Provost Square. Tire fell off another vehicle and struck their car. 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
0: 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You can clear me from your stop on a warrant. 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
1: 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I'm home.

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You guys have a medical at 9 Eagle Rock Avenue. 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

0: my first aid squad. 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
1: 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Four Toyota.

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1: Yes, to be clear.
0: Richard, transport.
1: Unknown at this time. EMS said that they'll put it out on the radio when they know.

0: 436 to dispatch. I'll be out on Westville.
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